0: Matches one.
1: Number five on your alt six at six. It's Ty and Millions. You're going to book club tonight?
2: Yeah. Usually my book club is on
1: tape
2: Sunday afternoons, but tonight it's going to be on a Friday night. And
1: you didn't read the book.
2: Yeah.
1: And
2: it was,
1: you know,
2: a graphic novel.
1: That's why you're here, though. That's why you're here sitting across me. Because when I was in high school, we used to have to do book reports. Mm-hmm. And I would just kind of read the back of the book and go to Spark Notes.
2: Yeah. Get the gist.
1: Get the gist of
2: the
1: it.
2: The gist is all that matters.
1: But did you read the back of the book at least?
2: No, I didn't even do that. So
1: go
2: here's
1: Spark
2: the thing.
1: Notes?
2: No, book club for me is two things. Book club is book club, but also place to make really unhealthy snack that I can have a bite of and then give to other people club.
1: So they're like, that's Million. She's just here for the snacks. She doesn't actually read the books. Have you ever had to pick the book?
2: Yeah, I usually read the books. I just really wanted to make funeral potatoes, so I have a bunch of cheese and potatoes I'm about to down for the next 2 hours. Didn't read the book, but I did read the back of the potatoes.
1: You just start talking about the recipe? What'd you think of it?
0: Trap will reign supreme on tonight's Alt 6 at 6.
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0: Prince's Island Park in July is one of the best places to be in this city. 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
15: 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I'm Beckler. Figured this was a good one to take us into the weekend because it's a face melter. I first heard this song on a snowboard video like 20-some years ago, and I've loved it ever since. Hell on Wheels from Fu Manchu. 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

0: 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I did something last night that I think everyone should try.
1: Staying up till 4:30 in the morning?
0: Well, that's where it started. The second part of it was, well, I guess it was the reason we stayed up so late.
1: Two bottles of wine?
0: Is I said to my cousin, "You're watching Love Island, right?" And she said, "No."
1: Oh, jeez.
0: And I said, "Do you want to?" She goes, "Yeah, I'm actually really interested. I've never really heard of it." So I got her through 18 one-hour episodes from 11:30 to 4:30. It took us 5 hours to get through 18, probably more like 20 hours of TV. I really recommend speed rounding your favorite show to your friend. We had a really good time. Have you ever done that?
1: No, that sounds awful.
0: What? You just get the gist.
1: I'd rather someone tell me to watch a show and tell me it gets good after the first season.
0: That's like every show ever, except for Love Island.
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0: 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X99.

0: One of my favorite songs that gave a WHL team their name. That's the Tragically Hip Wheat Kings.
1: Yes, the Cressmont Wheat Kings.
0: You love that hockey, don't
1: They're
0: you?
1: So good.
0: I think it's WHL.
1: It is. It's AHL, actually.
0: No, I think I'm right, actually.
1: I have no idea what I'm saying.
0: Yeah, you're really tired. Anyway, so Millions has been up since 4:30 last night, so...
1: No, I stayed up till 4:30.
0: Yeah, same
1: I got
0: thing.
1: Up at 9. Yeah. I'm going to sleep. Thanks for hanging out. Also, we're doing the morning show all week next week, so we'll talk to you at...
0: 4:30.
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0: I don't think you should drink it. 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
3: No tequila. 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

0: Happy Friday, everybody, aka the greatest day of the work week. Last night, I cleaned my oven, which is something, you know, I feel like I forget to do, but you gotta do every once in a while. 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

0: So I found out that Canada can now participate in the Eurovision Song Contest. That'd be cool to win. Isn't it just like really bad European pop music? It'd be super funny if just some guy from like Brandon, Manitoba won that.
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0: bear videos on the timeline this week. There was one of somebody on a hike, a bear looking like it was trying to eat their dog. And then there was another one of an outdoor cat chasing a bear out of a backyard. The outdoor cat one is the least surprising thing I've ever seen. Because, I mean, outdoor cats, house cats in general are the most confident animals on the planet. And you just put them outside and they think that they run the world. And they kind of do.
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0: read today that a neighborhood over in Texas was told to stay indoors after an 18-wheeler carrying roughly 20 million bees crashed. What? First of all, we'll be doing transporting bees. Can't they just fly? Imagine you went out to check the mail before getting that notice, though. 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

0: I made a real boo-boo last night. 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I was screaming words I didn't even know I knew.
1: Sean McEwen. On X.

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0: Is this weird? Me and my wife sometimes have started just going to open houses, even though we are not in the market. Like if we're out for a walk and we see an open house happening, we'll just pop in, check it out. We're not buying. We're just, you know, going out of pure curiosity to see what sort of layout the houses in the neighborhoods have. Is that creepy? It feels creepy. Kind of feels like something a serial killer would be doing who is plotting something, which is not what we're doing. I swear, we're just curious.
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0: I almost had a heart attack this morning because a bird decided to ram its forehead into my window. It's never good. Just a bird, little robin, dive bombing my front window. It's fine, by the way. I checked on it, stood there for a second, and then flew away. That's good. I always hate when that happens. I don't like when things die around my house. Feels like a bad sign. 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It did help me, though. I was able to skip my morning coffee because my heart was pounding out of my chest after that. 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It'll really wake you up in the morning, you know?
1: Sean McEwen
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0: There's a brand of internet video that I've always found interesting. It's the one where women surprise fellas with the pregnancy tests, and the guys are almost always shocked and say things like, how did that happen? I think you know how it happened. And if you don't know how it happened, well, you got to start asking some other questions.
1: Sean McEwen
2: on X.

Happy Friday, everybody. It's Sean. Thanks for hanging out. If you're like me and don't have any AC in your house, how many fans do you have? We are up to 5 now in our home. We have one giant one that like painters use. It's great. It's like you're sleeping inside of a wind tunnel. I mean, you wake up with the most, I don't know, dry eyes possible, but it's worth it. Sean McEwen.

0: Are you missing out on X Mornings with Beckler and Shauna?
1: We were suggesting some names for the new Catholic high school they're building in Seton, I believe. Southeast. Mm-hmm. So the school board has put forward five names.
2: They're all pretty lame.
1: Different saints to choose from, right?
2: Yeah.
1: And then you referenced the 90s girl group All Saints.
2: Yeah.
1: And I thought about how funny it is that there are schools named All Saints. Like, there is an All Saints High School in Calgary. That's kind of a cop-out, isn't it? They're just like,
3: let's just go with All Saints. How about that?
1: Decide on which saint. What, so all like, of what them. About all of them?
2: All of
1: like,
2: them.
1: They're all
2: saints are beautiful.
1: Pious and great.
2: Yes, so, they're all fantastic.
1: You know, schools are named after, I mean, not so much.

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1: Politicians.
0: Like, all politicians.
1: All politicians
0: high?
1: School.
0: What kind of an NPC goes to God. All politicians high school?
1: I bet you we're not far from that either, hey?
2: Yeah. X Mornings with Beckler and Shauna.
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0: I got a question. 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

0: got a little bit of food news today. I guess Oreo has brought back cinnamon bun Oreos down in the States for the first time in 10 years. What do you mean brought it back? How many different flavors of Oreos are there now? Are they the thing that is the most available in different flavors outside of maybe Doritos? Like, it's an Oreo. Give me double stuffed and nothing else. That's the biggest farce, actually, with Oreos. Just make the double stuffed Oreos the baseline Oreo. What are we even talking about?
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0: Happy Friday, everybody. It's Sean. I feel like every once in a while it's good to hear a story, just in case you're having a bad day, to remind you that it could be worse. Like this guy, who I read about, who got trapped after he fell several feet into the tank of a campsite toilet. Remember that. Remember that next time. Remember the next time you're having a bad day, you got an annoying email? You could have been falling into a poop tank. Okay? It can always get worse.
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0: 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Then on July 10th, it's time to dust off those boots for the Oxford Stomp. 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

0: Here is your Uber fact of the day. Mars is entirely populated by robots, as far as we know. That second part, Uberfax put that in the as far as we know thing. Hey, Uberfax, why are you making me feel scared? Why are you making me think about aliens? Because now that's all I'm going to be thinking about for the rest of the day now.
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was reading that a guy down in the States is suing Jersey Mike's and Grubhub because his delivery driver, I guess, delivered their food and he found a bite out of the sandwich. That's a wild move. Okay, if you're going to steal a bite, you can't steal a bite off of something that is very obviously like you've bitten, you know? 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You can't be taking chomps out of the side of a sandwich. Sean McEwen.

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1: Recently, you were talking about how there seem to be just too many nail salons around the city.
2: Well, there's so many nail salons.
1: Another business that seems to be overrepresented is barbershops. But I guess, like, a good portion of the city, of the population would go to a barbershop regularly. Probably more so than nails.
2: I think so.
1: Passed this one barbershop, though, called Dr. Barber. And I was like, I didn't know you could get a PhD in barbering.
2: I didn't either.
1: No.
2: In barbery?
1: Barbery, yeah.
2: Okay.
1: So, I think we got all these barbers out here who are just like regular barbers.
2: And then he's elevated.
1: Dr. Barber, right? Please.
2: Mm-hmm. For the big emergencies. Yeah.
1: Yeah, if your hair just gets absolutely butchered.
2: Oh my God, that's a bad mush.
1: You need to see Dr. Barber. And he's like, oh my. How long has it been like this?
2: Oh, that's a bad cut. Don't worry, we've got you.
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0: 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In for Mariah.
1: I don't think you should drink it. 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
1: Stampede season is bringing a stacked lineup of live music to Calgary. Catch Elliot Brood at the Wild Horse Saloon on July 3rd. Then head to Spruce Meadows on July 4th to see Charlie Crockett live and intimate at the Equiplex. The Rural Alberta Advantage takes over the Wild Horse Saloon on July 11th. And Collective Soul hits the Grey Eagle Resort and Casino on July 30th.
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0: 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The Roundup Music Fest returns to Prince's Island Park on July 8th and 9th, bringing 2 days of music right in the heart of downtown. Then on July 10th, it's time to dust off those boots for the Oxford Stomp. From July 23rd to 26th, the Calgary Folk Music Festival takes over Prince's Island Park with 4 days of must-see performances. And on August 13th, comedian Joe Coy hits the stage at the Grey Eagle Resort and Casino for a night of stand-up you won't want to miss.
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0: Stampede Week is bringing some massive live shows to Calgary. Jimmy Eat World kicks off at Spruce Meadows on July 3rd, followed by All Time Low taking over the Coke stage on July 4th. On July 5th, Our Lady Peace and Boy Golden bring an all-Canadian lineup to the Coke stage. And on July 12th, The Beaches return to the Coke stage for another unforgettable night of live music.
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1: 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Calgary's original alt. 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

0: next big day out is headlined by Grandson. July 10th, National Saloon. 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

0: Good morning. It's your pal Ty from X Afternoons. I am down at World of Spas today for their Canada Day Savings event. 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
0: Hey, it's your pal Ty from X Afternoons at 10 o'clock here. The doors are going to be open. You want to get here before everyone else does so you can get in on the deals at World of Spas. Come on down. It's the Canada Day Savings event. Just come down. It's 3 blocks east of Chinook Center, and you will get some incredible deals. 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

0: 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Really, really cold. 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Come on down to World of Spas. 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
2: My favorite story is the New York Knicks winning the double, I guess, in the NBA. They won the NBA Cup and the NBA Finals.
3: I literally had no idea.
2: What?
3: I had no idea there was a thing called a double.
2: Yeah, what? You can do the double in the NBA.
3: I had no idea. I feel stupid.
2: The best story to come out of this, though, is Fat Joe. You aware of him?
3: Yes, I've been made aware of Fat Joe. He's
2: the one who sings Lean Back.
4: He was the logo kid. Said my don't dance. He just pull up a pants and do the rock away.
2: That was a great song.
3: Yeah, what a tune.
2: But my favorite story is he's sad now.
3: He's sad, Joe?
2: He's sad, Joe. Do you want to know why?
3: Yeah.
2: He said in an interview that it's depressing not seeing Timothy Chalamet and Ben Stiller now that the Knicks have won. He misses seeing his celebrity friends every day.
3: Buddy, Sad Joe, you know you can just reach out. You know you can just shoot a little text to little Timmy over there and be like, hey, you want to go get a pint?
2: I know.
3: You can ask for dinner. You can ask for pints. You know, the other day, I just went over to my friend's house and we had a water and a chat. You can do that. Friendship. It's easy.
2: It's harder for celebrities.
3: Are you sure?
2: Yeah.
3: They have drivers.
2: I know, but they got schedules, things like that, you know? So, I don't know. I get it. It's like when the Blue Jays lost. It's like I haven't seen some of those people in forever, so.
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0: Kyle Ty from X Afternoons. The doors are open for the Canada Day savings event here at World of Spas. It's finally here. People have been waiting for this one. You can get up to $7,000 off on hot tubs when you come down here. 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And get 0% financing for a limited time. If you know anything about water, you know Michael Phelps loves the stuff, drinking it, swimming in it, and also having his own line of the Michael Phelps Signature Series. They got it here. The highest rated swim spas, cold plunges, the chili goats, and infrared saunas on the market. And you can also come and get it at a great deal today. It's the Canada Day Savings Event. We're going to be here till about 1 o'clock. You can come on down. It's three blocks east of Chinook. It's World of Spas Calgary. See you soon.
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3: I was listening to an interview, and I heard the word euthanasia. 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
4: 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And that's what it sounds like.
3: 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What's going on with them? Where does that word come from, Shauna? It's so unique.
4: 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And when you break the word down, EU means well or good, and thanatos means death. So it means good death, essentially. And it was originally used by Roman historian Suetonius, who I've never heard of before, and I'm sure I didn't say that right. So historically, it was just used talking about somebody who, like, passed away peacefully in their sleep, basically.
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1: Have you seen the new President's Choice commercial, Ty?
2: Oh, yes, I know what you're talking about.
1: Have you seen that? Have you seen that? Maybe you have possible lives here. Let me just play a little clip from it. See if you recognize it.
2: Classy.
1: So I'm watching the World Cup, and I'm on my phone, and I look up, I'm like, is President's Choice playing a classical version of All the Small Things by Blink-182? And yes, in fact, they are. It always ends with, carry me home. And I'm like, really? Groceries?
2: Blink-182.
1: I was like, they don't fit together.
2: Finally, they do.
1: That's a great song. But like, I don't know. I feel like it's a little bit strange. It's like going to the grocery store and like hearing this. Saying Slipknot's bad, I'm just thinking it's not really what I want in the meat section.
2: Okay, well, two things. One, that's clearly from like a wedding playlist, the first Blink-182 song.
1: Right, fair.
2: And then two, I worked at a grocery store where they would play the Black Eyed Peas, Let's Get It Started.
1: Was it Let's Get It Started?
2: It was Let's Get It Started.
1: Oh, thank God.
2: And it was wild.
1: It doesn't fit, but at least it fits better than the original.
2: Sure.
1: You can't play that in a grocery store.
2: Yeah. Of the Let's Get It Started song.
1: Yeah.
2: Well, they should do an orchestral arrangement for the next PC ad. That'd be very nice.
1: Yeah, of this.
2: A pony.
1: You know? This makes you really want to go to the ice cream aisle.
2: They do play that at grocery stores, too.
1: Yeah.
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0: Stampede Week is bringing some massive live shows to Calgary. Jimmy Eat World kicks off at Spruce Meadows on July 3rd, followed by All Time Low taking over the Coke stage on July 4th. On July 5th, Our Lady Peace and Boy Golden bring an all-Canadian lineup to the Coke stage. And on July 12th, The Beaches return to the Coke stage for another unforgettable night of live music.
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2: Good morning, it's your pal Ty from X Afternoons. I am down at World of Spas, and you can be too, for their Canada Day Savings event. 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
2: 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It's their Canada Day savings event. 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
2: We saw this TikTok talking about a missing couple, I believe. And we're not trying to make fun of that, but the description that the TV station gave of this woman was really not flattering. There's more to...
3: The identifier was a bit rough.
2: Here it is.
4: Alyssa and Andrew were worlds apart from the beginning. He was almost 9 years older, established with a good job at a tool company, a nice house, even had a plane. She was 22, loved eating turkey legs at state fairs, and was still figuring life out.
3: That's rough.
2: She was eating turkey legs at, or she loved eating turkey legs at
3: state fairs. And was still figuring life out.
2: That was her hobby.
3: Dude, there is more to that woman.
2: They for sure just had that picture of her eating a turkey leg and they're like, I don't know, let's just say that.
3: They just didn't ask enough questions to the right people. Obviously, there was more to her. But I like the idea of an identifier just being absolutely scathing.
2: Terrible.
3: Just a complete attack on the humanity of the person. So I wrote one for you, Ty.
2: Good.
3: Do you want to hear it?
2: Mm-hmm.
3: Okay.
2: wait. Let me play you some music.
3: Thank
2: at
3: you.
2: Least. I've never tested this, so it might be completely off.
3: I hope it's really bad.
2: All
3: perfect.
2: Right.
3: He was 32, hanging out at local pubs, looking for pints of acai for under $8 and convincing other people that New Order was a band worth listening to.
2: Well, I think you need convincing for that.
3: I think that was...
2: Like they're going in the Rock and Roll Hall of Fame.
3: Oh, well, it sounds like I hit the nail on the head there.
2: I wrote one for you, too.
3: Okay.
2: She was 30-something years old.
3: Rude.
2: She loved vape and was very anxious for the next part of her life.
3: Why? What do you think's coming?
2: I think you just think it's just
3: there. No. What do you think's coming? What do you see? What do you know somebody? Do you know something?
2: No.
3: The other half is stupid, but
2: true.
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2: And I'm not tooting my own horn here when I say I feel like I'm good at kind of calling food when the economy starts kind of tanking a little bit.
3: Oh, you could tell it's cheap and going to be popular?
2: No, I know it's going to be popular.
3: Okay.
2: Just like the hot dog thing. I called the hot dog thing in 2021. I was like, hot dogs are about to be on every single menu. And look at us now, baby. Well, inflation is continuing to rise. And one of those things that is being affected by it is tomato prices, up 45% these days. And what's tomato-based? Pizza. I'm foreseeing the economy forcing white sauce pizzas to be huge in the next year. I bet you carbonara pizzas are going to pop up. Maybe a fettuccine alfredo or chicken alfredo type pizzas.
3: Pesto pizza.
2: Pesto pizzas. I bet you cream sauces are going to be huge coming up in the next little bit.
3: This
2: here.
3: Is like you're like Madame Zeroni over here?
2: Yeah,
3: like,
2: absolutely. You just have to walk to the top of the mountain, eat your white sauce pizza, and stop thinking about tomatoes.
3: Yeah, so that's a thing of the past now. Absolutely. That's pretty sad.
2: It is sad because tomato sauce is perfect. Flawless, even. I would say it's one of those things that just kind of brings you back to your childhood and makes you feel safe and warm.
3: Is ketchup going to be gone too then?
2: Ketchup is gone. White ketchup only now.
3: White ketchup only? Mayonnaise?
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0: it's time for Max Afternoons. I am down at World of Spas today. 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
2: Hats.
1: Any place that had a tent at any event.
2: Lanyards.
1: It had to do with your phone.
2: Oh, a pop socket.
1: Yeah!
2: Yeah, we used to give them away.
1: Everywhere did. Mm-hmm. And then everyone kind of hated them.
2: Mm. Well, they're annoying. You can't put your phone in your pocket. It's good.
1: But guess what?
2: They've changed
1: it. They've made a flat pop socket.
2: And that's what everybody wanted.
1: That's what we all wanted. They were too bulky. Now they've done it. They finally made a flat pop socket. So they're back.
2: It's great. Honestly, all the things that are going on in the world, that's the thing I'm glad someone was working on.
1: It did help me from dropping my phone on my face many times.
2: Do you have the phone finger, by the way?
1: What's phone finger?
2: So it's your pinky finger. There's like a, yeah, you do. I can see it from here. There's an indent in your right hand or whatever hand you hold your phone on. There's an indent
1: from
2: holding your phone.
1: That's from Fight Club.
2: Oh, well, most people get it from holding their phone. Ty's got it from Fight Club. But check your pinky finger. If there's like an indent in the middle of it, it's from your phone. And evolution is amazing.
1: You probably want a pop socket.
2: Oh.
1: You probably want one.
2: Yeah, that too.
1: Yeah.
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4: It's a top 9 from X Afternoons. I am down at World of Spas Calgary today. 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You won't even have to worry about it. You'll get that hot tub installed, and guess what? You're going to be the talk of the town, the hit amongst your friends, and everyone's going to be very jealous of you. 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And I'm incredibly jealous of them. 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
2: How close are you with your brother?
3: I mean, I missed two of his calls today.
2: So, real close.
3: Super close. I told him I'd call him back, still haven't done it.
2: Are you going to do it?
3: Hopefully.
2: Well, I feel like you have to be super, super close, I think, to be able to do this. There was a pair of siblings, a brother and a sister, who have been playing the lottery together for 2 years. They play their own numbers, ones that are like really important to them and their family is significant. They won $75 million.
3: Yay.
2: At first, they thought they won $75,000. They were excited. Oh, $75,000. No, it was $75 million. And man, do you have to be close with your sibling to be able to figure that out? I was not aware.
3: What do you mean? It's split 50-50. It's not that hard.
2: You would think. I was not aware of the family drama that can happen when money is involved. But I know a lot of families can be like that. And if one person bought the ticket, you can disappear for $75 million.
3: Listen, if he just gave me like a cool mil, I'm chill.
2: If you go,
3: I don't want that much money. I've learned what happens to people who win the lottery. It's not a good time for them.
2: Oh, well, they have a really good time for like a year.
3: Yeah.
2: You could do that.
3: Yeah.
2: With your brother.
3: Well, no, he likes to live out in the middle of the country. It's not really my scene.
2: Cool. He can get the farm. You can buy Vegas.
3: Yeah, you can buy Vegas.
2: Perfect.
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1: I have a game of What Would You Do?
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1: And it was really upsetting to me because I thought if this was my neighborhood, I would have an awful time.
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1: A truck carrying 406 beehives crashed in Texas, releasing 24 million bees and locking down the neighborhood. What would you do?
2: Oh, that's incredibly easy. Thanks for asking. I wouldn't leave for a week.
1: You just stay inside.
2: That's not my fault, but it is my problem.
1: Yeah.
2: Work? 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Do you want to know why?
1: Because there's 24 million bees outside your house?
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1: Oh, is that kid from that movie?
2: Yeah, the kid from that movie that got stung by thousands of bees and then died.
1: Is that what happened?
2: He needs his glasses!
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2: It's your buddy, it's your pal, it's Ty from X Afternoons. 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
2: Yesterday on the show, I was talking about how my girlfriend wouldn't stop messaging me about a bird she found outside. She was like, it's hurt. I'm going to bring her water. And I said, leave that bird outside.
3: I said, she's an empath. That bird's going to be tucked in and kissed on the forehead in your house by the time you get home.
2: Wasn't inside our home.
3: It wasn't inside your home.
2: Thankfully.
3: I'm proud.
2: But if I have to hear one more update about this bird, I'm going to lose my mind.
3: Don't.
2: I want someone to come and take this bird out of there. I don't want any harm to come to the bird.
3: Are you sure? It's give and kill the bird.
2: It's not, I'm not giving
3: it's
2: kill the
3: give
2: bird.
3: It's give and kill the
2: I'm
3: bird.
2: I'm not giving kill the bird.
3: Okay.
2: But I want it gone.
3: Okay.
2: I want it out of my life and gone forever. Mm-hmm. So I don't know what to do.
3: It's give and kill the bird.
2: I'm not going to kill the bird.
3: Don't you just call someone? Don't you call like an animal rescue?
2: What do I say? Like, hey, there's a robin in my patio. They're like, that's great, sir. And
3: no,
2: then hang up.
3: Is it hurt?
2: I don't know.
3: Then why is it? I think Al or your partner should bring it inside, nurse it back to health, and then she's got a free bird.
2: I don't want it. Get it out. Me and the dog both want it gone.
3: Yeah, of course the dog
2: so
3: wants
2: it's,
3: it
2: it's
3: gone.
2: It's two against one.
3: Let
2: in
3: me
2: the
3: call
2: house.
3: Dwight. Me and your dog can have a chat.
2: He'll be like, I want that thing gone. He wants to kill the bird.
3: But he wants
2: He's giving kill the bird.
0: Next afternoons with Ty and

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2: 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I'm talking about $7,000 off of hot tubs. 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
3: You know, I really hate doing this because it makes me feel old. Because when I started here, I was the baby of the station, and now I'm old.
4: The real baby.
3: Now I'm 32, and it hurts to talk about the younger generation.
4: When I started here, I was 28.
3: Yeah, well, you're old, and I don't care. Do you remember a couple months ago when Gen Z came out with the term liquid jacket, and we both really, really liked it?
4: Mm-hmm.
3: How when you're cold, if you're drunk, you don't feel like you're cold, and it's called a liquid jacket.
4: It's a great term.
3: They just keep renaming stuff we've been doing for a while, and I kind of like it. I'm not sure how I feel about this. Gen Z's, there's been a lot of reports of them drinking a lot less. Turns out that's not actually true. It's just they've changed the time that they're drinking. They don't go out and do clubs that much anymore. They day drink.
4: Mm.
3: And they're calling it the day cap.
4: A day cap?
3: Yes. Instead of closing the bar at 2 a.m., they close the bar at 5 p.m. after doing spritzes and shafts, maybe a little glass of wine or seven. But they go home for 5 p.m. and they're calling it the day cap.
4: That's good.
3: And I got to say, good. Again, they've nailed it.
4: You got to give it up.
3: It does.
4: You got to give it up.
3: There's a point in your 20s where you realize that staying out till 3 is ruining your life.
4: We still do it.
3: And it sucks. And if you're going to go out and have a couple beers or wines or whatever with your friends, if you end it at like 5 p.m., you can go home, have a nap, and still live your life the next day. That's ideal. And at 22, they've hacked it. So yep. I know that Gen Z is definitely a younger generation that doesn't have the wisdom yet that millennials do.
4: I don't know. It seems like they're streets ahead.
3: They're streets ahead.
4: Yeah.
3: Are they going to save the world, or are we all just going to go to bed early for now?
4: I'm more like, do you want to go get a day cap after this?
3: 6 p.m.? A little late, don't you think?
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1: I've always said when it comes to McDonald's, eventually someone needs to go and find out the truth.
2: You've always said for McDonald's themselves. Needs the truth. You've said that for so long.
1: It's like an inner truth within yourself. Mm. And it's about the Filet-O-Fish.
2: I'm in.
1: Because, you know, either you've had the Filet-O-Fish or there's been this aching, nagging thought in the back of your mind where you go, why has this been around for
2: there's
1: so long?
2: There's gotta be a reason it's still on the menu.
1: And then you try it and you learn the truth. You learn the truth.
2: Are you pro?
1: So I know we hate the word a study on radio, but they did a study and they said half of McDonald's goers secretly love the Filet-O-Fish.
2: I don't think it should be a secret. I think we should be loud and proud.
1: It doesn't matter how loud. You can shout it from the rooftops.
2: But I'm eventually a proud fisher.
1: People have to find out for themselves.
2: I know. But here's the thing. If you've never had a Filet-O-Fish and you go, make sure to order whole cheese.
1: Do you? Okay.
2: The Filet-O-Fish only has half a slice of cheese on it. Did you know that?
1: I did not.
2: Order the full cheese.
1: And do you remember the first time you had a Filet-O-Fish?
2: No, I've been eating it since I was literally a baby.
1: That's what your mom fed you.
2: We always had them on, because I'm like Ukrainian Catholic.
1: That's what they eat?
2: Yeah. In the prairies. Somebody has to know this. If you know this, text the station because I know you know this. As a Ukrainian Catholic or Orthodox or whatever, on Christmas Eve and...
1: What is going on?
2: And Good Friday, you have a fillet of fish, sometimes without mayo, sometimes without cheese. It is a Saskatchewan thing, I swear to God. Or it's my family, but I'm pretty sure it's a Saskatchewan thing. We always ate the Filet-O-Fish, and it's made me love them
1: so much. Your mom also fed you like salmon and stuffing together, and she was like, this is a normal thing people do.
2: I'll call Diane. You can fight my mom.
1: I'm not
2: she makes
1: fight
2: delicious
1: your mom.
2: Salmon.
1: I got nothing against a Filet-O-Fish. That salmon thing, I don't know, but I remember.
2: It's really good. I had it on Sunday.
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2: I want to talk about something I'm really worried about and I can foresee coming in the future.
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3: Okay.
2: 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Don't look at my sweater. 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
3: it's green.
2: I'm really nervous that pie is being phased out slowly. I feel as though no one eats pie anymore.
3: Are you having a premonition?
2: Yeah. It's like the hot dog thing from a couple of years ago where I foresaw this financial situation we're in.

0: globally through hot dogs. Now, I don't know what the pie thing is doing, but it's negative.
1: I haven't been offered a slice of like blueberry or apple pie. And
0: when was the last time you were at a restaurant even, and on their menu was pie? Long time, wasn't it? Is it because berries and fruit is so expensive? Is it because
1: it's not exciting enough anymore?
0: We've lost the joy in pie? I'm not totally sure. But what I do know is that we can't let pie die.
1: Tie.
0: Hashtag don't die, pie. Tie.
1: That's going to take off. Anyways, we should get more pies out there.
0: That was the whole point of the segment. Yeah,
1: if you know of a place that has a good pie, let us know.
0: Oh, I know. Pie Plus Cafe.
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9: And this is Sam from X Middays. 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And if you want to win your way into Oxford Stomp coming up on July 10th to go see Arkells, all you got to do is just swing by Automax Calgary today. Come say hi to me. I'm going to be here till 5 o'clock. Just come by, take the test drive, enter to win those tickets, potentially win yourself $100,000. It's Sam from X Middays. I'm at Automax Calgary. We're up at 715 41st Ave Northeast.
10: 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Raised in Calgary. 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

0: awakened by my husband going, ugh! Oh my God. And I said, what's wrong? And he said, ugh! You don't want to know. And I said, then stop making that noise.
1: Yeah, it sounds like he wanted you to know.
0: He did want me to know.
1: But they won. It was good.
0: RIP his leg, Kone's leg.
1: Yeah, that was sad.
0: But you know what was cool?
1: Having a day off for free.
0: I was going to say, the fact that he had a mangled leg and then still like sat up and waved, that was really cool. But also the next few days off is going to be nice for him.
1: Yeah, he'll really enjoy it. I mean, where are they? In Vancouver? It's supposed to be nice this time of year.
0: Maybe he has his laptop and he can play Dave the Diver.
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1: Our intern Marco is in here this morning. Hello, Marco.
2: Good morning, Beckler.
1: We were talking about lockers at the gym, and specifically, like, when you go to use a locker that you think is available and there's someone's stuff in there.
3: Oh, yeah.
2: Without a lock.
1: Without a lock.
3: Which I do all the time, by
1: do
3: the
1: you?
3: Way. Yeah.
1: I just think that's crazy. Like, my keys are in there.
3: No.
1: I steal my vehicle so easily.
3: I don't do that. So it's only if I, like, go in and I'm only, like, a sweater or something, and I will bring my wallet and my keys with me as I work out because for that exact reason. But so many times, like, especially in Prince Albert, for example, well, I'll go to the gym, I'm just wearing my stuff basically, and then I'm gonna leave right away. Yeah, and then that's kind of it. And then I'll just throw my sweater in there because I'm like, yeah, I'll risk that. And mm-hmm. then I bring my keys and my wallet with me just because I'm like, I don't want those stolen. But the rest, I'm like, yeah, that's if someone steals my sweater or my dirty pants or something, go for it. Like, whatever.
1: I don't know if you want to know who would take your dirty pants.
3: Yeah, that's it. Although I did get panties. Okay, that would be
1: still.
3: I should just put a pair of dirty panties in the. Although no, you're right. That's weird. Bait panties.
1: We got perverts here.
3: Yeah. That's how you, and we got perverts.
1: Marco, you made a funny point though about the lockers that are the opposite situation where they're locked for a long time.
2: Yes, and I saw there must have been like 10 lockers in a row with the notice that, hey, we're going to cut your lock in 3 days, and then the countdown is on, and I see it the next day. Oh, it's 2 days. How does that person not care about their locker contents?
1: Their stuff. Like, what did they lock in there? Because typically, like, you lock things that you need,
3: their
1: right?
3: Gym shoes? They just put them back in there. We're like, they won't notice if I just lock this up now with my shoes left in there.
1: So I lock up my wallet and my keys.
3: Yeah, it's true.
2: I lose sleep over this sometimes because I lock my wallet, my car keys, and I lock my nice clothes in there that I come in sometimes after work and stuff like mm-hmm. that. So I need everything that I brought in with me, I need it for the next day.
3: Yeah.
1: Presumably, this person locked their stuff up, worked out, and then just left.
2: Just left.
1: Walked off into,
2: just
1: the,
2: kept walking.
1: Into the woods, into a field. They're gone.
3: Just gone. They were raptured. They were.
1: They're on the Smith machine and gone. Abducted.
3: They're gone for the rest of time now. Yep.
2: Stairmaster has them.
1: You make a good point, Marco. I think we should be less concerned about the lock being on the locker and more concerned about what happened
2: to the
1: owner of that lock.
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The Roundup Music Fest returns to Prince's Island Park on July 8th and 9th, bringing 2 days of music right in the heart of downtown. Then on July 10th, it's time to dust off those boots for the Oxford Stomp. 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
1: It's our favorite time of year when the rodeo names are announced, those who are coming to Calgary Stampede to compete.
2: They're always so funny.
1: They're always amazing. They're names that are so typically cowboy that you almost think that it's a joke, and it's not. Now, we've done this before in past years where we like to add our own names to the rodeo names as well. So yeah, we just list them off, and then we add some of our own that we think probably are also rodeo names somewhere.
2: Some of these are real. Some of these are ones that we just made up.
1: Yeah.
2: But the challenge is finding the line in there.
1: That's it. Yeah.
2: Okay.
1: Let's do it.
2: All right. So this year at the Calgary Stampede, J.R. Stratford,
3: Cashton Ford,
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1: Stampede season is bringing a stacked lineup of live music to Calgary. Catch Elliot Brood at the Wild Horse Saloon on July 3rd. Then head to Spruce Meadows on July 4th to see Charlie Crockett live and intimate at the Equiplex. The Rural Alberta Advantage takes over the Wild Horse Saloon on July 11th. 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
1: So it is well established on the show how much I love the appliance, the Ninja Creami.
2: Yeah, it's your thing.
1: Yeah, McKenna Big and I fan. Just love it. We have protein ice cream every night. It's one of the highlights of our day.
2: Yeah.
1: You could take the Ninja Creami from our cold dead fingers. Like that, we will always make sure that
2: it was
1: thing
2: a big ordeal when it was broken.
1: Oh,
2: yeah,
1: man, it was a time.
2: It was a time.
1: Love
2: so,
1: that thing.
2: Yeah.
1: It's our most used appliance, probably up there with like the fridge. Anyway, there's ads running on Amazon Prime right now for another Ninja product. I think it's a glass air fryer.
2: Yep.
1: It's called the Ninja Crispy.
2: So oh, got the crispy, wow. Here we go.
1: They've got the creamy.
2: Uh-huh.
1: You noticing a naming trend here?
2: I see this. Yep. Yep. You just add E to things.
1: That's it.
2: Okay.
1: So I thought we could pitch a few other products.
2: Okay.
1: Potential appliances to the Ninja company.
2: Yeah.
1: Like, for example, if you had a smoker, it would be the Ninja Smoky.
2: Yep. A roaster would be the Roasty.
1: The Ninja Roasty.
2: The Ninja Roasty.
1: A deep fryer, the Ninja Greasy.
2: Oh, I like that.
1: I think people would go for the Ninja Greasy.
2: Uh-huh. Mm-hmm. If it was a whipper, like it whipped things well for you, it could be the Whippy, the Ninja
1: the
2: Whippy. The Whippy.
1: The Ninja Fluffy.
2: The Ninja Fluffy.
1: Light and Airy.
2: The Ninja Coffee doesn't work. That's already an E sound if it was a coffee maker, so not
1: if
2: that
1: you spelled
2: one.
1: It with an I, it could work.
2: It could. Then it would, yeah, the coffee, the Ninja Coffee Cup.
1: That'd fit. I thought about a rehydrator.
2: Oh.
1: I don't know if that exists or not.
2: Yeah.
1: But the Ninja Soggy.
2: I mean, yeah. Okay, yeah, if you're trying to rehydrate, I guess.
1: Marketing's going to be tough for that one.
2: But. Yeah, are we only talking like food appliances, or are we going to go beyond that?
1: Up
2: like,
1: to you. I stuck with food, but
2: okay.
1: What else
2: I mean,
1: you got?
2: Like, I just thought if there was like a shaver, it could be the Ninja Shavy, or a blow dryer could be the Ninja Blowy, obviously.
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1: Got a very quick Terry of the Month nominee here. A rare girl Terry of the Month nominee. Terry with an
2: those
1: eye.
2: Are fun. Yeah.
1: Yeah. One of my best buds. He's been single forever, and I'm always keeping an eye open for a nice girl for him, you know?
2: Yeah, it's nice of you.
1: Meanwhile, he is battling through the jungle of online dating.
2: Oh, yeah.
1: Which I think becomes even more of a jungle when you're in your 30s.
2: For
1: right?
2: sure. Yep.
1: And he got a like on his profile from this girl. And you know how it has a prompt, like where it says, look at her prompt.
2: Let me rip your vape.
1: So the way to win me over is, and then she filled in, let me rip your vape.
2: Oh, God bless her.
1: You're spelt you are.
2: Also, she's dancing with like a porn star light behind her there.
1: Sure is.
2: That's cool.
1: Covering her face.
2: Yeah. Sick.
1: So that's what's up there.
2: Let me rip your vape.
1: Let me rip your

0: I feel like
1: that's
0: that,
1: the way to her heart.
0: Is that a code for something else, Beckler?
2: No, I think she actually just wants to tug at your vape.
0: No, she doesn't want to just like blow in your hornpipe or something like that. Okay, she just needs a vape.
2: Maybe I'm out of touch.
0: Maybe she's super desperate. Maybe she's just like, no, I really need a vape. Whatever. Wow. Okay.
2: She's playing hard to get.
0: That's odd.
2: Yeah. She's not just going to give it away. No. You got to let her rip your vape. So
0: she really likes vaping. The fact that that's her big own? Prompt, hey? Like, that is crazy. That's it. You got a vape? You let me rip it? That's all I need. That's all I need in a hobby.
2: For those curious, my buddy did not like her back.
0: Are you sure?
2: I'm sure.
3: 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Oh, X Mornings with X Mornings.
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0: Stampede Week is bringing some massive live shows to Calgary. Jimmy Eat World kicks off at Spruce Meadows on July 3rd, followed by All Time Low taking over the Coke stage on July 4th. On July 5th, Our Lady Peace and Boy Golden bring an all-Canadian lineup to the Coke stage. And on July 12th, The Beaches return to the Coke stage for another unforgettable night of live music.
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1: I forgot to tell you about something pretty funny that happened when we were at the Cubs game on Saturday, Beckler. First of all, we were sitting in a section and there weren't a ton of Jays fans around. I guess normally it's typically mostly Cubs fans in that section. So we were in enemy territory a little bit.
2: Lots of Jays fans at the game, but not in that section.
1: Not in that section. And so we sat down and of course there were gentle ribbing from the get-go. People were sitting down like, oh great, we have Jays fans in our section. But it was all in good fun and everything. But then one thing I found a little bit weird, there were these two 10-year-olds and their dad down in front of us, and they were holding up these massive signs throughout the whole game. And again, the daughters were maybe 10, and the one said USA greater than Canada, which was what they were holding up. And I'm like, okay, that's a strange flex. And then the other one said deep dish greater than poutine. And then on the other side, it said soggy beef is better than soggy fries. And these two girls were holding these signs like very, very
2: prominently
1: and prominently throughout the entire game. And I was like, that's a bit weird. And also, dad was kind of directing them.
2: I was going to say, dad put them up to that for sure.
1: Right?
2: Dad thought it was really clever.
1: Yeah. And I was kind of looking at these two girls and dad, and I was just like, that seems a little bit obnoxious.
2: Yeah, they didn't come up with that on their own.
1: They didn't.
2: It's kind of like when you see kids holding signs at protests and stuff, and
1: yeah,
2: the parents are like, here, hold this sign. Let's get on.
1: I know.
2: Let's get photos taken.
1: It just seemed like a little odd to me.
2: On.
1: I was like, I don't know if those girls want that and to try and get me on TV or whatever they're trying to do with these signs. Mm-hmm. I don't know. A little bit weird. But then this was extremely funny. So the Jays at the beginning were down 5-0, and then they came back to win the game 8-6. So obviously Cubs fans were very friendly at the beginning, and as the Jays started to creep up and then they were in the lead, the Cubs fans became a little more angry with us. And of course we couldn't help it. Like, you get excited. Of course I was accidentally like standing up when they hit a home run and things were getting, and then we started winning. And I'm like, as a fan, this is a very exciting comeback for me. So we were cheering and
2: this
1: stuff.
2: This is sports.
1: And
2: this is cheering for your team.
1: Yeah. You could kind of see the fans getting more and more frustrated and kind of looking at us. And then at one point, this girl, like six rows up after the Jays took the

0: lead. We jump up and all I hear, okay, from way back is, suck my ass!
1: From a lady?
0: From a lady. 6 or 7 rows up, it must have been, actually. And I just started dying.
1: Suck my ass. That's hilarious.
2: Man, we're not using that enough, are we?
0: No. God, I stopped and I looked back up at her and I just pointed and she kind of caught my eye and I was like, that was awesome. I was like, if you're going to rip me, suck my ass might be one of the funniest things.
2: She got you with the Happy Gilmore?
0: Screamed,
2: suck my white ass, ball.
0: She was livid. Like she, and that was clearly what came to her in that moment was, suck my ass!
2: That's definitely the out of context clip of today's show, isn't it?
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1: We got a funny message from a friend of the show, Graham, yesterday. We were talking about bear spray. I was trying to find some cheap bear spray because the stuff I was looking at was $80.
2: That's too much for
1: Couldn't
2: bear
1: believe
2: spray.
1: It. Crazy.
2: No.
1: Crazy
2: That's
1: bear
2: That's craziness.
1: Someone said the visitor centers in Kananaskis and Canmore sell it for $40.
2: Okay.

0: not been able to confirm that yet.
1: All right.
0: So,
1: well, that's where you go get your bear spray. $80 is nuts.
0: It's nuts.
1: What kind of bear spray? Like, are we talking? It's better. It better be some real fancy bear spray for that amount of money.
0: Like gold glitter.
1: Yeah.
0: Not only do you scare the bear off, you have a little party too while you're doing it.
1: Mm-hmm. Mm-hmm. Do you get you glitify yourself. Yeah.
0: Someone said they think
1: go
0: maybe
1: to a sexy party as well.
0: They said maybe that bear spray is so expensive now because of all the teenagers who use it on each other.
1: Oh.
0: I was like, that could be.
1: Mm-hmm.
0: In my hometown of Saskatoon, there is a public bear spray incident almost every day.
1: I was bear sprayed. Like, not directly, but I was in a bar in Regina where a bear spray was used.
0: Yeah.
1: And the whole bar got, yeah.
0: You go to the mall there and there's a chance.
1: Yep. I've actually been bear sprayed twice, but not directly again, luckily. But it sucks. Both times you're like...
0: So, friend of the show, Graham, messaged us and he said, my dad works at the airport. You'd be surprised how many idiots try to bring that stuff on a plane.
1: Hmm.
0: And
1: yep.
0: He said over the years, his dad would just bring it home because what else are they going to do with it? So he had like 100 cans of bear spray come through the house
1: that is
0: during
1: insane.
0: Graham's life. So
1: okay,
0: they're well stocked in bear spray.
1: Good. Although, again, they expire. So
0: they do. Yeah.
1: You what don't are you doing with 100 cans of bear spray that's expired?
0: I don't know. Seasoning your food with it.
1: I'd be curious to test it out anyway, right? See how harsh it still is.
0: Yeah.
1: If it's expired, like, it's probably still fairly effective, I'd imagine.
0: Oh,
1: but again,
0: I would
1: you think can't
0: so.
1: Risk it.
0: Right.
1: Unless you, again, have 100 cans that you can mess around with. And then I'd go and.
0: If you've ever fired
1: have some
0: it.
1: Bear spray
0: it,
1: fun.
0: It comes screaming out of the can.
1: Yeah.
0: So much hotter than you think it's going to.
1: Mm-hmm.
0: But I tested it just like a little blast once and still, like, felt the effects of that.
1: Yeah, it's awful.
0: Yep.
1: It's not good.
0: Graham says, did I ever tell you about the big box of lighters? We
1: nope.
0: said no. And he said, well, over time, the confiscated lighters accumulate in a box at the airport. And when it's full, they'll auction it off or sell it to the employees.
1: That is so funny.
0: He said, my dad brought one home and it was like a fun little family activity picking out all the cool lighters. And I imagine you would see some cool ones from all over the place, right?
1: I guess so.
0: He said, we were adults, but still lots of fun. And then we color coded them and put them in an old tobacco tubs that my mom had because she would roll her cigarettes. And we gave them all to our smoker friends for Christmas.
1: Well, if you have spare lighters, that's great for smokers, right?
0: Sure.
1: Because those always go missing.
0: I always lose them.
1: Yeah, you
0: Graham.
1: Could be Santa Claus.
0: Well, Graham said he was Terry Claus.
1: Oh.
0: The guy who could give you lots of lighters for Christmas.
1: Yep, that's good. That's
0: super
1: good.
0: Terry.
1: Yep.
0: The whole thing is very Terry.
1: That's very Terry.
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1: I was driving in the industrial area yesterday, and I passed this business called Multinational.
2: Oh. What is that exactly?
1: It wasn't clear from the outside. It was over kind of in the Union Hall district. And I sent it to my buddy, and we were laughing about how it's either a front for something or it's just the most generic business name that you could possibly come up with.
2: No kidding.
1: Multinational.
2: Yeah.
1: It's like naming your business business.
2: Yeah. It's like calling yourself a consultant, right? Very vague. Yeah.
1: Sure.
2: Business.
1: What is it you do?
2: Everything. Multinational.
1: So my friend went to the employee directory on their website, and he sent me a picture of someone with the title Senior Trader, and his name is Larry.
2: Oh, my God.
1: And he's not even facing the camera in
2: that
1: this photo.
2: Is so funny.
1: He's looking at a computer screen. It's taken from behind.
2: That is hilarious.
1: Like, what is
2: that
1: this
2: is a
1: place?
2: Front. That is for sure a front.
1: A front filled with NPCs who work there. It's like, this is ridiculous.
2: Good.
1: Like,
2: that's
1: our equivalent
2: good.
1: Of that would be like, you're listening to radio.
2: Mm-hmm.
1: I'm host.
2: I'm also host.
1: Hot new song from artist on the way after ads for businesses.
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2: 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Call number with info.
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1: Stampede season is bringing a stacked lineup of live music to Calgary. 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
1: McKenna and I had our dog Cooper at the dog park yesterday.
2: Yep.
1: And we get there, get out of the vehicle, take him into the through the gate, take off his leash, and McKenna just starts freaking out of nowhere. She's like, "Oh my god! Oh my god! Oh my god!" I'm like, "What? What?" She's like, "There's something," and she's like reaching in her back, and I was like, "What is it?" And the remote from our TV fell out onto the ground. So she had been laying on the couch, and it had fallen either in her hood or down the back of her hoodie.
2: Yeah.
1: And then she transported it all the way to the dog park, and then deposited it there.
2: You know, I've dealt with this a few times in my life where mystery things have just been in my, not with a full-on remote, but mystery things have showed up in my pocket, and my friends are always like, how did that end? And I'm just like, it just does sometimes, okay? Sometimes it just ends up there, and you don't know how. It's fine.
1: We've all lost things where you're like, what happened to that? How could that possibly have left my house?
2: Yeah.
1: You know?
2: Now
1: and
2: you know.
1: I guess like this.
2: Yep.
1: I have my relationship with those TV remotes. It pisses me off to no end, Sean. I think I've told you. Every time I go to use...
2: It's missing. Which is a classic issue with many people. So this is why. Because it winds up in your wife's panties, probably.
1: Well, I've threatened to strap those remotes to a big piece of plywood or something just so they don't go missing.
2: I think I've told you about the time I found a pen in my panties. And still to this day, Beckler, I don't know how. This is why you need to remember.
1: How did you feel it?
2: I was sitting with a friend and it like,
1: What kind of a tough program do you have going down there?
2: So
1: you wouldn't even feel it.
2: I think what happened was I was wearing shorts that didn't have like pockets. So I was in a rush and I took the pen and I slipped it in what I thought was a pocket. And I don't know, Beckler, I'll just tuck this to this day.
1: I'll just tuck
2: in
1: this
2: my
1: in
2: panties.
1: Here.
2: Sometimes you need to store things in there, all right?
1: Well,
2: you don't have pockets?
1: It's
2: put them in your panties.
1: It's a type of pocket.
2: It is.
1: A hot pocket.
2: It's a hot pocket for your beef sandwich, okay?
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1: I was in a gas station on the weekend, Beckler, and in the bathroom, they had a Foothills Creamery bucket as their garbage can. But this is really funny because it just had the email for it, which is foothillscreamery.com, right? But when you look at it, it looks like it says Foothill Screamery.
2: Especially if you weren't familiar with the term foothills, like yes. If you weren't from around here.
1: Exactly, right? And you see that and you're like, oh, Foothill Screamery. What might that be? What would a screamery sound like?
2: It'd Beckler? Be a horrible place to work.
1: Imagine you walk into the screamery. You're like,
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1: I'm thinking of getting more into the weed, Beckler.
2: Okay.
1: I've never really smoked a ton of weed. We've talked about this before. When I grew up, I tried a couple times and had some like super paranoid just trips. I was just like, nah,
2: this wasn't
1: not
2: for you.
1: Not for me. But now I'm like, maybe I should. A bunch of friends keep telling me, they're like, for sleeping and for everything else, why don't you just like take a weed gummy or smoke a little weed? And I'm like, maybe I should explore this. Maybe a little less booze and a little more weed. I feel like it's much better for you. So
2: depends who you ask.
1: Okay.
2: I mean, and I guess it depends on how much you're doing.
1: That's fair. At 38, is this a bad idea?
2: 2026 was the year I became a big alien guy. You're going to become a big potheed this year?
1: Yeah.
2: Big pothead?
1: Yeah, I think so. You know, Shaun of the Pothead.
2: Be careful because it's really strong now.
1: Oh, okay. So that's...
2: It's stronger than it used to be, I think.
1: And it was too strong for me to begin with. Hmm. So maybe not.
2: Yeah.
1: Microweed?
2: Just a little bit. Just a dude.
1: Or microdose mushrooms. Is that a better option? I'm not sure. I feel like exploring something new at 38. It's time.
2: Hmm.
1: Picking up new
2: midlife
1: hobbies. What did you do during your midlife? I picked up the weed. I'm a huge...
2: Drugs, mostly drugs.
1: Huge drug person now. Yeah, really.
2: No, someone's going to be mad at me for saying that
1: pothead.
2: Weed is comparable to alcohol. It's not. I mean, I'm just saying that both things can be abused, right? Both
1: That's
2: things
1: fair.
2: Can
1: okay.
2: cause problems if you don't use it correctly, right?
1: Right.
2: So,
1: right.
2: Uh-huh.
1: Mm. Okay.
2: Well, good luck to you.
1: Thank you.
2: Will you report back?
1: Yeah. Like, when should I give it a go? I should do it on the air.
2: Especially if you've never really done it.
1: What are
2: do it on the air,
1: that?
2: Hey?
1: Yeah. I wonder how he'd feel about that if I did.
2: I think I'd
1: Maybe
2: freak
1: just
2: out.
1: A little weed gummy or something to start, you know, and then build myself up. Try a bit. You can let me know if I'm getting weird or not. You're like,
2: Maybe
1: okay,
2: I'll
1: that's
2: join
1: too
2: you.
1: Much. Oh,
2: we'll do it
1: both
2: together.
1: We both get so paranoid that by the end, there's just no one on the radio. just silence.
2: Just quiet.
1: I can't talk. I can't do it. You do it. You do it. No. I can't. There's a bit. Get the button.
2: Just pass
1: the button.
2: Off.
1: Button.
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1: Sometime last year, I decided that because people don't listen to full albums anymore.
2: No.
1: Everyone is just about singles, yep. Right? And I still like a full album. I was going to go the other way and do discography dives.
2: You've done a couple of these, right?
1: Yeah, I've done like half a dozen of them now, I think, where I pick a band and I start with their first album and I listen straight through.
2: That's
1: to
2: amazing.
1: Hear like the entire breadth of their work and how their sound evolved over the years for big, important bands, right?
2: Yeah.
1: Like I've done Zeppelin, Rush, The Beatles. Who else did I do? I did Beastie Boys. I'm doing the Tragically Hip right now, though.
2: Oh, sweet.
1: Because, I mean, that's we all know like 30 Tragically Hip songs, but there are a lot of albums that I haven't listened to all the way through.
2: Yeah.
1: So right now I am listening to Fully Completely.
2: Okay.
1: And they, or I just finished it. And like the Hip had such a strong run there. Like,
2: yeah, Fully Completely is great.
1: Yeah. Road Apples, Fully Completely, Day for Night, even up to here. Like we're all lights out albums.
2: Yeah.
1: But this one line caught me off guard, Shauna, in the song Lionized. I don't know if you know that one by the Hip.
2: I don't know if I do.
1: Listen to how the lyrics open in this song.

0: Yeah. So, I mean, oftentimes lyrics are like the last thing I'll listen to or pay attention to in a song. But with the hip, I'm paying very close attention because the lyrics are so important to the music.
1: Because they're all stories.
0: That's right. And that one really...
1: Cold wind blowing over your private parts.
0: That's right. I don't know what the song is about.
1: I was like, okay, yeah, tell me more, please. What? Why?
0: What's the scenario in which the wind is
1: like
0: blowing?
1: How cold we talking? Because that's not overly pleasant.
0: And
1: like,
0: why are you naked? Why are you naked outside?
1: What's are you doing on? The Marilyn Monroe thing? You just need to get a little... Take it for a little tickle there.
0: Maybe hanging an outdoor rat?
1: Yeah, maybe.
0: A little cliff dicking? Yeah. Maybe a little, yeah. So...
1: Okay. Well, maybe she's not wearing any. You should probably check.
0: Excuse me.
1: She's not wearing any panties.
2: Check your panties.
0: Yeah. If you feel the cold wind blowing over your private parts,
1: you might have forgotten the article of clothing.
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1: A friend of mine is Colombian Beckler, and she's pregnant. And she was saying that they already had the name picked out. They know that it's going to be a girl, and the name is Layla. And I was like, oh, I love that name. Awesome.
2: Mm-hmm.
1: Also, I was like, amazing that you are open about like telling everybody, because a lot of the times people keep that quiet because they don't want, you know, family to give you feedback or anything like
2: and
1: that.
2: And people will give you feedback.
1: And they sure
2: will.
1: If you're
2: like, we're thinking Layla, people will be like, I don't like that. It's like, oh, well, that's what it's going to be.
1: That's
2: so
1: too bad.
2: Thanks for that.
1: It's my baby, not yours. So I'm going to call it what I want. But then she was saying the reason they picked Layla was because it's the same in both languages, in Spanish and in English.
2: Oh, and interesting consideration if you
1: totally
2: have multiple languages in the family, right?
1: And she was saying, she goes, so her husband's name is Eric and her parents cannot say his name. So the whole family says Elik, like that's how they say it. And she goes, no matter what, they say Elik and it's just the way it is. And that's just always how it's going to be.
2: Eric doesn't work like, in Spanish.
1: She's like, it Eric. Drives her a bit crazy, but they can't say it that way. So she's like, I did not want that for our kid. Right. Which of course.
2: Wow.
1: And she said a lot of her friends have names that her parents can't pronounce either. And they wind up making nicknames and stuff for friends because mm-hmm. they just can't say those names. So they really wanted a name that sounded both in both or good in both languages. And I was like, I'd never thought about that before.
2: So when they were going through all their like potential names, did they have to say it like with an English accent and a Spanish accent just to see if it sounded the same?
1: I mean, she's fluent in both, so she just knew which names translated, which ones didn't, so they just picked one of those. But I'd never thought of that before, and I was like, you'd probably want that, especially if you have multiple languages in the family, and you could have more than two, right? Like there's families where you could have all kinds of languages that are mixed, and
2: sure.
1: you'd want a

0: name that sounds good in all of them.
1: Or even if you live in a place where a lot of people are going to struggle with it.
0: Yeah, totally. And I was looking and there are a few names that people say translate well. In fact, somebody came up with an entire website and you can actually go and pick two different languages and it'll tell you the names that kind of work well for both languages.
1: Wow, that's cool.
0: Which is really cool. It's just called mixname.com. So someone else has obviously considered this. But yeah, I'd never thought of that before.
1: Me neither. It's not something I've ever had to worry about because there are no other languages in our family.
0: No, you don't even know a full Canadian languages like French.
1: No. McKenna's grandparents speak a little bit of German still.
0: Oh, there you go.
1: And I think we're fluent at one point.
0: Okay. Mm-hmm. Okay, so that would be a consideration for you. But I was learning that like names like Maya or Ava are pretty universal in all kinds of languages.
1: Just based on the sounds?
0: Just based on the sounds. Leo and Luca are two boys' names that apparently over multiple languages translate pretty well. But yeah, I'd never thought of that.
1: Yesterday when you were away, I was talking about how I found one of the coach's lineup cards from a previous ball game at our diamond, and there was a kid on the list named Walt, and how they're just not naming kids Walt anymore.
0: But pretty universal,
1: Walt,
0: probably.
1: Is Walt on the list?
0: Walt! I mean, it just sounds like it's something that we can all do. Walt, yep.
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1: I keep getting this hilarious ad for a mobile game called Football Head Coach 26.
2: Oh, so it knows that you're a coach, baseball coach, but
1: so
2: wants to give you the coach apps.
1: Virtual coach as well. But it's like a career mode style game. So like you have to, well, this is what I gather from the animation that plays when they show you this ad. So it begins with coach getting fired from his head coaching job and he's in the rain and he looks really sad.
2: Okay.
1: And then in the next sequence, he's in the parking lot and it looks like he's living on a sheet of cardboard.
2: Oh my God.
1: And then he's sleeping in the parking lot in the rain. He's homeless at this point. And I guess this is where the game starts. And then you have to work your way back up to a successful college football program from homelessness.
2: He doesn't even have a tent.
1: No,
2: he's like, he instantly loses his job and everything ever owned.
1: His vehicle, his place. Everything
2: he only has the clothing on his back and a piece of cardboard
1: and a duffel bag for a pillow with his coaching equipment. You can imagine.
2: So I wonder if during the game you build up to like living in your car and then eventually, you know what I mean? Is that how this game
1: cooking
2: is going to work?
1: A hot plate. You get a hot plate.
2: Yeah.
1: All of a sudden. Yeah. Mm-hmm.
2: Wow.
1: All the sports games have this like career mode thing, right? Where you can be a GM and you build your franchise from the minors up. Right.
2: Right.
1: This is next
2: That's
1: level.
2: That's something else.
1: This is like, cuts really deep into
2: How
1: the guy's
2: How do you make this more extreme? Like, is that someone's personal story? Like,
1: I was thinking we could back it up even further.
2: Okay.
1: So coach was a promising high school athlete.
2: Right.
1: Till he blew his knee out.
2: Right. And then he got on the drugs.
1: Then he starts drinking. He becomes an alcoholic.
2: Addicted to painkillers as well, perhaps.
1: So
2: of his injury.
1: He's got to get clean before he even thinks about starting his coaching
2: rehab.
1: By the time you get your first job as like an offensive coordinator,
2: right?
1: You've been playing the game for quite a while. You know a lot about this guy.
2: Is there a movie about this?
1: As he's like mended his relationships.
2: What's the movie where the guy goes back and has to go small potatoes, the small town team, every sports movie out there, and then builds his way up?
1: Yeah.
2: Okay.
1: This is even further. You live this guy's life, right?
2: Well, that's fun.
1: You go to his meetings.
2: I think you should download this and figure it out.
0: X Mornings, Weekend Edition with Beckler and Shauna.